let's get the party started. See you at the bar, you was hardly talking. That's when I knew that your heart was starring. Friends to lovers need a part to star in. Like, wait, babe, let me

0: Konkretno u Crikvenici ugostila nas je Marcela. Sjajna, osim što je fenomenalna pjevačica, je i toliko dobra vodičica, koja nas je stvarno prekrasno ugostila i hvala je ovim putem na tome. Kako je to sve izgledalo? Pravac TikTok Otvorenog radija.
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2: 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That's when I knew that your heart was scarring. Friends to lovers need a part to star in. Like, wait, babe, let me

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1: Let's get the party started. See you at the bar, you was hardly talking. That's when I knew that your heart was scarring. Friends to lovers need a part to star in. Like, wait, babe, let me